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1: You know, recently Cody Johnson was on a big George Strait Stadium show, and he made a comment. He goes, you know, people compare me to George Strait. He goes, uh-uh, there's only one king of country music. I love the fact that he said that. Here's The Fall.

0: 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And if you're trying to win that $1,000, random phone number calls you, make sure you answer.
1: You called me. Oh, my gosh. I'm so grateful.
0: Karen won last week. 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

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Tomorrow morning at 8:30, we'll talk to Tucker Wetmore. He won an ACM, a crazy tour bus story, and the origin of his single mustache. 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
5: Welcome and thanks for joining me. It is Mother's Day weekend, and I know that looks different for everyone. So sending you lots of love, no matter your situation. We are kicking the show off with Ella Langley. Here's Be Her on Women of iHeart Country.

That's Ashley Cook, The Hell You Are, on Women of iHeart Country. All right, if you're like me, you probably get on ChatGPT or whatever AI service you use and you say please and thank you. I kind of thought I was a little crazy for that, but research suggests that we should be nice to our chatbots. And not because we're afraid of an AI uprising, but platformer reports say that chatbots perform differently depending upon the emotion.

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Tomorrow morning at 8:30, we'll talk to Tucker Wetmore. 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

0: Albuquerque's number one for new country, Big Eye 107.9. And don't forget, if you want to shout mom out tonight in honor of Mother's Day, you can do that on the free iHeart app of the red talkback microphone. Kate left this message for her mom.
1: Mom, this is just a shout out to say you are my inspiration. You inspire me to be a better woman every day, and you're the best role model I could ask for. I love you so much. Thanks for all you do, and happy Mother's Day.

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1: I'm Casper. Thank you for making us a part of your Sunday night, and happy Mother's Day. In fact, we're finding out here what exactly trait-wise you got from Mom. We heard empathy earlier. What do you want to add to the list here? What's one thing, Shannon, that you know you got from Mom?
2: I can't do things simply. So we're both Italian, and I feel like every time I have friends over, it becomes a huge ordeal. Like, the table is set. I have, like, tons of, like, appetizers and, like, main course and, like, just, it's not necessary. It's completely normal people just put out cheese and crackers, but we just cannot. We can't do it. I don't understand.
1: 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You're going above and beyond. And Mom's got to be proud of it, too. Come on, that's good. You're one.
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1: 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Love that so much, because now when you open the iHeart app up, it opens right up to us. You don't have to fumble around and search or anything like that. 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

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It's almost here. 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

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But now it's like these county lines closing in on me. I see them everywhere together. It's hitting a little too close to home.

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1: 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Happy Mother's Day. 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Go ahead, Sarah.
2: Hi, Mom. I just want to say happy Mother's Day. 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You are the most loving person I know, and I don't know where I'd be without you. I love you so much. Happy Mother's Day.

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Hey guys, it is Bobby Bones. Tomorrow morning at 8:30, we'll talk to Tucker Wetmore. He won an ACM, a crazy tour bus story, and the origin of his single mustache. 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
1: And coming up, we're going to talk about how you handle someone that's talking too loud in the movie theater. One of the worst parts about going to see the movies. 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I love going to the movie theater, but when someone's talking loud, it like ruins everything. 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Hang on.

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1: I'm Casper, and tonight we're finding out how you handle someone that's talking too loud in the movie theater, which I know just ruins the whole thing, right? 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

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Tomorrow morning at 8:30, we'll talk to Tucker Wetmore. 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

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It's almost here. 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
1: And here we go into the final hour of the weekend. Anything you want to hear tonight, tell me right now. If you're on Instagram, say hi. I'm at Casper Radio. 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

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Hey guys, it is Bobby Bones. Tomorrow morning at 8:30, we'll talk to Tucker Wetmore. 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
1: Heather, thank you for having us on tonight. So it's Mother's Day, and you're saying there's something that mom to this day still doesn't know you did?
2: So to this day, when I was a teenager, I took out her car. I went and visited a friend, and I definitely was not supposed to. And on the way home, I got in a little fender bender. Like, there was definitely damage. To this day, she has no idea.

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1: I'm Casper. Hope you had a great weekend and a great Mother's Day. And now tomorrow, let's make it a great Monday. You winning $1,000 with our cash contest like Valerie did last week.
2: I cannot believe it. I've been trying forever. That is very awesome. I cannot believe it. I don't even have words to describe. I've been trying for... Actually, I was talking to my friend and I said, we've been trying this contest before COVID, like 2019. So it's like unbelievable. People need to know, never give up.
1: Amen. Yeah, someone's got to win. Just hopefully it doesn't take the 6 years it took for her to win. That's a long time. But hey, listen. You got this tomorrow morning with the morning show, the return of the cash contest, your next shot to win $1,000. And then every hour, all day tomorrow, listen to win.
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1: I'm Casper. Have yourself a great night. Don't forget, tomorrow morning, it's back with the morning show, the cash contest, the first of hourly chances to win $1,000. So when you go to bed tonight, think about what you'll do with the money, and then wake up and listen and win it tomorrow morning. Good.

It's after midnight. It's your buddy, Granger Smith. Thanks for listening to Albuquerque's Big Eye 107.9. Hey, good way to get your Monday going. How about with some good news? I got something to share with you coming up in two songs. Hang tight.

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1: Late Night Country just hits different. And Granger is bringing the soundtrack to your overnight. Thanks for being a part of the After Midnight family.

Hey, Albuquerque, it's Granger Smith here on After Midnight on Big Eye 107.9. So I got a topic I want to discuss next hour. I want to hear from you on this. What's your favorite car or truck? What's your answer to that? Make, model, color, give me all the stuff. 866-607-8383. Call me and we'll talk next hour. 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

0: 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Don't forget, Bobby Bones is on the way later this morning, only on Big Eye 107.9.
1: Hey, good morning, Granger. It's Mike from Waterbury, Connecticut. Just want to say thanks for working with me every day.
0: You're welcome, Mike. 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

0: 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It's Granger Smith on Albuquerque's number one for new country, Big Eye 107.9. Ann Hudson is coming up next with all the latest from Nashville. 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
1: Well, this is fun, Granger. Did you see the Warren Treaty had a big announcement? I got that story coming up in your Nashville news next.

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1: Hey, Granger, this is Glenn from Bryan, Arkansas. Hey, thanks for everything you do.
2: Thank you, Glenn. I appreciate you, brother. Thanks for

Hey there, third shifters. Thanks for listening tonight. It's Granger Smith on Big Eye 107.9. A woman in Florida was caught on a door cam stealing an adult tricycle while wearing a tiger print onesie. You can't make this stuff up. Earl Dibbles Jr. is going to share this dumb criminal story with us next.

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1: 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And Granger Smith is the voice that keeps the night going strong. 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
1: In 1981, the world lost a music legend. Reggae icon Bob Marley passed away at just 36 years old. Let's talk about that plus some other things that went down on this day in history coming up in just two country songs.

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It's Granger Smith on Big Eye 107.9. You know, I brought this up last hour, and I want to hear your thoughts. 866-607-8383. Question, what's your favorite car or truck?

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1: 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This is Tim running a load of mail from Springfield, Massachusetts to Bangor, Maine. 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
0: You're doing good work, Tim. I appreciate you, brother.

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1: Granger Smith here on After Midnight. Don't forget, Bobby Bones is on the way later this morning, only on Big Eye 107.9. Ann Hudson is about to jump on and share some Nashville news with us. Ann, what do you have lined up?
2: My gosh, Granger, you know, people can be so dramatic. Did you see they were trying to, like, pipe up a rumor about Blake Shelton and Gwen Stefani? I'll explain coming up in your Nashville news next.

dirt floor poor. Of course, that was back before the war. Yeah, your uncle and I made quite a pair, flying F-15s through hostile air. He went down, but they missed me by hair. He'd always stop right there and say,

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Top three favorite movies. That's the question. That's the topic of the hour. What are your top three favorite movies? 866-607-8383.

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Okay, diving into something good this hour. 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
1: Good morning, Granger. This is James doing security work here at a construction site in Austin, Texas. Just wanted to give you all a big shout out. You all do a great job. Just keep on playing the music. We love you here all in Texas.
2: James, you're doing good work, brother. Thank you for your

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It's Granger Smith on Albuquerque's number one for new country, Big Eye 107.9. School director in Arkansas is in big trouble after being accused of running a kid fight club. Yeah, seriously. It turns out rule number one doesn't apply when someone's recording it on video. Earl Bibbles Jr. is going to share this dumb criminal story with us next.

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7: Monday, early risers. Welcome to After Midnight with me, Granger Smith, your host. Hey, I've got some good news to kick your Monday off with, plus some Nashville news. Doesn't necessarily have to be good, but it's news about your favorite stars out there in Nashville and what they're up to. Ann Hudson's got you covered on that. Hey, I'm glad you're here. Thank you for making this America's favorite radio program.

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It's your buddy, Granger Smith. Thanks for listening to Albuquerque's Big Eye 107.9. Hey, good way to get your Monday going. How about with some good news? I got something to share with you coming up in two songs. Hang tight.

Granger Smith here on After Midnight. Don't forget, Bobby Bones is on the way later this morning, only on Big Eye 107.9. Top three favorite movies. We brought this up last hour, and I still want to hear from you. Don't be shy on this. My number is 866-607-8383.

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1: Good morning, Granger. I want to appreciate you, brother, for playing all the great music for my ride to work every morning. Thank you, buddy.
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0: Hey there, third shifters. Thanks for listening tonight. It's Granger Smith on Big Eye 107.9. Ann Hudson is coming up next with all the latest from Nashville. Ann, what's on your radar today?
1: Well, this is fun, Granger. Did you see the Warren Treaty had a big announcement? I got that story coming up in your Nashville news next.
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7: One final hour of Mondays After Midnight starts right now. Welcome, y'all. Granger Smith here, your host. I'm going to talk about some things that went down on this day in history coming up, plus some Nashville news with Ann Hudson, stories about your favorite stars out there in Nashville. Good morning. I'm glad you're here. We're still After Midnight.

0: 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My last single Saturday night.
1: 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It's your buddy, Granger Smith. 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In 1981, the world lost a music legend. Reggae icon Bob Marley passed away at just 36 years old. Let's talk about that plus some other things that went down on this day in history coming up in just two country songs.

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1: Hey, Granger here on After Midnight. The third shift is rolling here as we kick off the week. 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
1: Hey, Granger. Good morning. This is Pam from Truefit, Michigan. I listen to you every morning on my travels from the country little town to the big city, Grand Rapids, Michigan. Have a great day.
0: Hey, thank you, Pam. I appreciate you listening every single morning. That means a lot.

0: 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It's Granger Smith on Albuquerque's number one for new country, Big Eye 107.9. Ann Hudson is about to jump on and share some Nashville news with us. Ann, what do you have lined up?
1: My gosh, Granger, you know, people can be so dramatic. Did you see they were trying to, like, pipe up a rumor about Blake Shelton and Gwen Stefani? I'll explain coming up in your Nashville news next.

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0: And, well, Blake Shelton actually explained.
1: Kind of a books us on the exact same nights, every single night. I think my manager did that. Denny's here, isn't he?
0: All right, so they were double booked. They both had shows in Las Vegas on the exact same night. And he blamed his manager. Did you happen to see Chris Stapleton? He was on The Late Show with Stephen Colbert. Well, he performed the 1986 Willie Nelson hit, Living in the Promised Land. Isn't

Granger Smith here on After Midnight. Don't forget, Bobby Bones is on the way later this morning, only on Big Eye 107.9. As we wave goodbye to Mondays After Midnight, I want to remind you that we have a brand new streaming channel, and I think it's pretty great. It's called Yee Yee Radio. We'll continue some of the conversations from tonight over there. The link to that is in the bio of our Instagram page at After Midnight Granger Smith, or you can just find it at Yee Yee Radio on Instagram. Man, what a-

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1: Let's go. Hey, welcome to Monday's show. Morning, studio.
6: Morning.
1: Amy, I want you to make a list of that you've been to, the top five, like, prettiest states, if you were to have to make a list.
0: Okay.
1: Can't use a state that you've lived in.
0: Oh, okay.
1: Well, that'll...
0: So no Texas Hill Country? I mean...
7: Yeah, it's beautiful.
1: Well, that's home to you, though.
0: Technically, Austin, Hill Country surrounding.
1: But that's home. Okay, you know what? No rules. Top five beautiful states. I put it in ChatGPT, and I was like, hey, what are the top five most beautiful states in America? I'm going to do... my five, you do your five. So we'll do that. I'll read you this list. We got a big Monday show. I will talk to Tucker Wetmore coming up as well. Let's get the show started now.
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0: for possible slowing due to police activity reported on Central Avenue, eastbound, just east of Wyoming Boulevard. That may be just a traffic stop. No delays to report right now on I-40 in East Albuquerque, westbound, looking good, delay-free between Wyoming and the Big Eye. If you do see a traffic tip, call the new tip line at 505-883-8369.
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0: 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Old Dominion, break up with him.
1: Hey, girl, what's up? I know it's late, but I knew you'd pick it up. Nah, I ain't drunk. Okay, maybe I do have a little buzz, but that song came on, and I just thought what harm could come from one little call.

0: Offerman feel about people referring to him as his character name, Ron Swanson from Parks and Rec, more than his real name?
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Corey Kent, Coe Wetzel. Their latest, it is Rocky Mountain Low. We are Albuquerque's number one for new country, Big Eye 107.9. Scotty checking in. I had a great weekend and a terrible weekend at the same time. All right, I'll give you some highlights next. Luke Combs now, it's Hurricane.

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Hey, it's

So what do you think the chances are that mom was faking it yesterday? All right, faking what? Coming up, 7 minutes. 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

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Chase Matthews, Darlin', Albuquerque's number one for new country. 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So what do you think mom might have been faking yesterday? You know what? I have it right here. Even if mom doesn't love her gift, she will fake it and pretend that she does. This survey found that almost two-thirds of moms have said they liked a gift, quote-unquote. They told you they liked it, but they hated it, actually. Some of those gifts that mom has pretended to love, a plant, mud flaps for the car, or dish towels. Who would give mom mud flaps? I mean, unless she specifically asked for it. Like my mom one year asked for a shop vac and gave my dad all kinds of crap for it. But she did love it. Of course, he gave her diamond earrings too, because it can't just be a shop vac. Anyway, if you want to read more on mom faking it about gifts, all right, Scotty Page has the story. Big Eye on 107.9.com. 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

0: We are Albuquerque's number one for new country, Big Eye 107.9. Look at this beautiful day we got brewing here. Oh, 87 going to be our high. 94 tomorrow with sunny skies in Albuquerque.
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cowgirl. Just after 11, you're on Albuquerque's number one for New Country, Big Eye 107.9. Got a new summer song from John Morgan coming up in a couple of minutes. Let's do Toby now. I Love This Bar on Big Eye 107.9.

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There is Don't We? 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Right.

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Hey guys, it is Bob Jones. Tomorrow morning at 7:30, I'll talk to Clutto, the lead singer of Flatland Cavalry, about what it's like to play in front of thousands and thousands of people when you have severe stage fright. 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Everybody.

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We are Albuquerque's number one for new country. Big Eye 107.9. It is Scotty coming up. All right, little leftover news from Mother's Day yesterday. It's regarding you calling your mom. All right, that's next. Lady A, now I run to you.

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Big Eye 107.9 want to say congratulations to Scott Tragonos. He won Boots in the Park tickets this hour. So his wife is a first-time mom this year. He is surprising her with the tickets. And I can't wait to see Tyler Hubbard from FGL. I agree with you, Scott. Have a great time at the show this weekend. Bye.

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Scotty, Skull Scratcher, today your cup of coffee has more than 1,000 of these. 1,000 what? All right, one clue. It's not milligrams of caffeine. Of course, that would be a lot of caffeine. All right, something else. Think about it a few minutes.

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Today, your cup of coffee has more than 1,000 of these. 1,000 what? 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

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I'll tell you what it is coming up. Zach Brown Band, Jimmy Buffett, now it's Knee Deep on Big Eye 107.9.

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0: 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So Riley Green is going to be spending a little more time on your TV. So along with his current stint on Marshalls, he's now going to be one of the judges for season 30 of The Voice this fall. He replaces the departing John Legend, so that means he joins Adam Levine and Kelly Clarkson on the judging panel. So in a video posted to Instagram, he took a call from Kelly Clarkson, who said, "We've never officially met. I'm super stoked to coach alongside you. Welcome to The Voice. I was stoked when I heard you're going to be a coach because I actually am a super fan of your music. You probably know that because I've covered your songs, but needless to say, fan at all. It is a competition." And then Kelly said that she was going to win. And Kelly also sent him a special gift, his very own coach's chair with his name on it, just like the ones used on the show. I think they're going to be great together this fall on The Voice on KOB-TV 4, NBC, and Peacock. You can always keep up with all the latest at BigEye1079.com, and that is Scotty Scoop.
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Big Eye 107.9. Congratulations to Arthur Salazar. He won Boots in the Park tickets today. They've got an anniversary coming up. He and his wife going to go this weekend on my dime. She loves Jesse Merck. All right. Keep it here to win your tickets to Boots in the Park.

darling. Chase Matthew getting 107 minutes of continuous Big Eye Country, fired up and ready to go here on this Monday. Good stuff coming up. Jason Aldean on the way. Vincent Mason coming up. Rolling Luke Bryan now. A little concert warm-up for when he's here this summer. This is Drunk on You.

ordered up custom for you. I know you love the sunny skies. All right, our high today in Albuquerque, 87. Tomorrow, 94 in the Duke City.

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Hey guys, it is Bobby Bones. 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

would you like $1,000? Maybe you could give it to Dad for Father's Day. All right, nationwide keyword this hour is cash. 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Make sure you answer it after you win, because that's how they tell you that you win.

I'm so excited about Boots in the Park this weekend. But let's look forward to August. It would be a Wednesday night. It would be Kane Brown at Sandia Resort and Casino. I've got your tickets to win to that. Keep it here to win. Hey, it's not-

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0: 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Big

Russell Dickerson. It is happened to me. Albuquerque's number one for new country. Big Eye 107.9. Look at this beautiful day today. Up to 87, 94 tomorrow and Wednesday. And then we cool back down into the 80s.

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Hey guys, it is Bobby Bones. 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Tomorrow morning on the Bobby Bones Show. I was

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We are Albuquerque's number one for new country, Big Eye 107.9. Scotty Scoop, 7 minutes away. I'm sure you didn't know this about Luke Combs, because I didn't, but something cool happened with him last week. All right, the details next.

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Oh, well, back to the fridge. Back to work.

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We're giving away $1,000 an hour. 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

0: 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Tap on Boots in the Park. Fill out all your info. Keyword is never boots. And tell me why you want to go for free. Good luck. All right. I'll give you till about 3:15. I'll email you back a little later if you win. Let's come back. Chris Jansen's rolling next.
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emails from people saying, why is it only people who've never ever won before? Because those people who say, oh, I never win, giving you a chance to win right now. All right, good luck on the Boots in the Park tickets. Morgan Wallen now. Here is Thought You Should Know. What's

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1: 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Hope you have a great Monday. 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
1: And I don't think it's too much of a stretch to assume that'll be his next number one single right there. That's a new one from Luke Combs. It's called Be By You. It's Casper. Thank you for having us be a part of your Monday afternoon. Hope you're having a great one. Leave Rice now, throwing it back. It's Hard to Love.

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Hey guys, it is Bobby Bones. 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

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It's almost here. Two big days of amazing music with Jelly Roll, Post Malone, and more. 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

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It's the fall.

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Hey guys, it is Bobby Bones. 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
1: And I'm hearing through a lot of sources she has new music coming very soon. We'll keep you posted. Lainey Wilson, It's Heart Like a Truck.
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It's almost here. Two big days of amazing music with Jelly Roll, Post Malone, and more. 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
2: And you know, this guy from all the number one songs, he's written for Jason Aldean, and also his number one single he had with Jason last summer called Friends Like That. Now he's back with this one. John Morgan, new country called Kid Myself.